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I can see it in your eyes. Your kisses taste the same, but it's just a sweet disguise. Ain't that just like you to worry about me?

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Oh, come on, stop pretending. Won't you tell me what's in your heart?

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Keep a walking, you see a blue light lit all in there, and your Dixon sights. Done at the house of blue light. There's fryers, broilers, a Detroit barbecued ribs, but the treat of the trade. It's when they serve you all those fine 8 beats. You wanna spend the rest of your brights. 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

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Keep a walking till you see a blue light lit all in there. And your dick's in sight. Done at the house of blue light. There's fryers, broilers, a Detroit barbecue ribs, but the treat of the train. It's when they serve you all those fine 8 weeks. You wanna spend the rest of your price. Then at the house of blue lights. Ooh, ba-ba-ba-ba-ba-ba-ba-ba-ba-ba-ba-ba-ba-ba-ba-ba-ba-ba-ba-ba-ba-ba-ba-ba-ba-ba-ba-ba-ba-ba-ba-ba-ba-ba-ba-ba-ba-ba-ba-ba-ba-ba-ba-ba-ba-ba-ba-ba-ba-ba-ba-ba-ba-ba-ba-ba-ba-ba-ba-ba-ba-ba-ba-ba-ba-ba-ba-ba-ba-ba-ba-ba-ba-ba-ba-ba-ba-ba-ba-ba-ba-ba-ba-ba-ba-ba-ba-ba-ba-ba-ba-ba-ba-ba-ba-ba-ba-ba-ba-ba-ba-ba-ba-ba-ba-ba-ba-ba-ba-ba-ba-ba-ba-ba-ba-ba-ba-ba-ba-ba-ba-ba-ba

Betty came by on her way. Said she had a word to say about things.